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3: 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Of cake.
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3: 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Josh Rule.
5: Of thumb.
3: Nice. Jesse. What? State.
6: State of state.
3: Or state of mind.
5: Mind. Oh. Yeah.
2: Yeah, right.
3: You
2: yeah.
3: Know.
2: Do you have consent?
3: Right, John Mayer.
6: Okay.
3: Your body's a wonderland.
6: That's not dirty.
3: He said it's not.
7: How is it not?
3: Jesse.
7: It's obviously dirty.
6: 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It's just innuendo. It's just this, like,
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7: Yeah.
5: Just because you're beaten by the bush.
3: We're calling you out.
2: 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Well, don't go there.
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3: But is it still to go in and go to the bathroom?
2: Yeah.
7: Yeah, they could just take it off.
2: You should go to that trucker and say, hey, buddy. Take that out of your ear.
7: I don't think I want to.
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3: I was all but 22, I think, at the time. 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

local beer joint with a few of the guys. 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
0: 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It's weird. It's a really cool invention, is all I'm saying.
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0: Whoever invented it. Like, your rearview mirror, when you flip it, isn't looking out your back window anymore.
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3: It was aluminum.
0: Aluminum.
2: Okay.
3: Yeah, wow. Well, here's the difference between aluminum and metal.
2: Mm-hmm.
3: And aluminum doesn't have any magnetic properties to it.
0: Yeah. Oh, wow.
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5: State of state.
2: Or state of mind.
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3: 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You know, do you have consent?
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5: 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It's just innuendo. 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

0: hand me a drink.
1: Give me that wing.
0: Oh. 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
2: Yes.
0: Oh. But it's pointing at some different thing to then look at the... It's weird. It's a really cool invention is all I'm saying.
2: What?
0: Whoever invented it. Like your rearview mirror, when you flip it, isn't looking out your back window anymore.
2: Right.
0: You know that, right?
3: You're correct.
2: Because you're shifting it.
0: Yeah. I'm just saying that's a really cool idea.
4: The Words with Jake show.
3: No.
2: Yeah.
3: Jesse, that's a common mistake.
2: Oh, really?
3: It was aluminum.
2: It was aluminum.
0: It was what?
3: Which, it was not metal.
2: Which is a metal.
3: It was aluminum.
0: Aluminum.
2: Okay.
0: Yeah, wow.
3: Well, here's the difference between aluminum and metal.
2: Mm-hmm.
3: And aluminum doesn't have any magnetic properties to it.
0: Yeah. Oh, wow.
3: So you can't stick it to your... magnets.
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3: not
4: words.
3: What I have on my paper.
2: Of cake.
3: A piece of cake.
2: A few more. Josh Rule.
5: Of thumb.
2: Nice.
3: Jesse. What?
2: State.
6: State of state.
3: Or state of mind.
5: Mind. Yeah.
2: Yeah, right.
3: You know.
2: Do you have consent?
3: Right. John Mayer.
6: Okay.
3: Your body's a wonderland.
6: That's not dirty.
2: He said it's not.
5: How is it not?
2: Jesse.
5: It's obviously dirty.
6: Okay, but it's not innuendo. It's just innuendo. It's just this, like,
5: yeah.
6: It's not like, you know.
3: He's lit, then it's dirty.
5: Yeah. Just because you're beaten by the bush.
2: We're calling you out.
5: Yeah.
2: Well, don't go there.
1: So, like,
5: I hate that.
3: When you're at a truck stop and you see the trucker still with the headset on.
5: I'm somewhat all right with that because that's part of their job.
3: But is it still to go in and go to the bathroom?
2: Yeah.
5: Well, they could just take it off.
2: You should go to that trucker and say, hey, buddy. Take that out of your ear.
5: I don't think I want to.
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2: It's kind of like kids, though, right? 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
3: Right.
2: But everyone, every parent probably does.
3: My brother's a favorite.
4: Incorrect. Incorrect.
2: No, you've got a favorite,
4: Owen.
2: You do have a favorite.
3: Whenever they're teenagers.
4: I stumbled to the kitchen. She was standing at the
2: door.
4: Sink. All she had to do was just
2: hand me a drink.
4: Give me that wink.
2: Like when you flip your rearview mirror, you're pointing up.
3: Yes.
2: But it's pointing at some different thing to then look at the... It's weird. It's a really cool invention is all I'm saying.
3: What?
2: Whoever invented it. Like your rearview mirror, when you flip it, isn't looking out your back window anymore.
3: Right.
2: You know that, right?
4: You're correct.
3: Because you're shifting it.
2: Yeah. I'm just saying that's a really cool idea.
1: The Wake with Jake Show.
4: No.
3: Yeah.
4: Jesse, that's a common mistake.
3: Oh, really?
4: It was aluminum.
3: It was aluminum.
2: It was what?
4: It was not metal.
3: Which is a metal.
4: It was aluminum.
2: Aluminum.
3: Okay.
2: Yeah, wow.
4: Well, here's the difference between aluminum and metal.
3: Mm-hmm.
4: The aluminum doesn't have any magnetic properties to it.
2: Okay. Oh, wow.
4: So you can't stick it to your... magnets.
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2: Or state of mind.
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5: 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It's just innuendo. 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

0: We'll see you Monday morning on the Wake with Jake Show. 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

0: hand me a drink.
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0: Oh. But it's pointing at some different thing to then look at the... It's weird. 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
0: Whoever invented it. Like your rearview mirror, when you flip it, isn't looking out your back window anymore.
2: Right.
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3: You're correct.
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0: wow.
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0: Yeah. Oh, wow.
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0: We'll see you Monday morning on the Wake with Jake Show. 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

0: 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Friends like that.
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2: 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Wyatt Flores with a new song. Cole Phillips, Cam Allen, Case Houston, Riley Anderson. And with it being Mother's Day, we're going to play some songs for Mom. And also, Country Confessions is going to air at 6:40, and it's a confession from a mom.
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0: Lenny Wilson. 4x4x4. We'll see you Monday morning on the Wake with Jake Show. 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
1: It's kind of like kids, though, right? 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

0: hand me a drink.
1: Give me that wink.
0: Oh. Like when you flip your rearview mirror, you're pointing it up.
2: Yes. Oh.
0: But it's pointing at some different thing to then look at the... It's weird. It's a really cool invention is all I'm saying.
2: What?
0: Whoever invented it. Like your rearview mirror, when you flip it, isn't looking out your back window anymore.
2: Right.
0: You know that, right?
3: You're correct.
2: Because you're shifting it.
0: Yeah. I'm just saying that's a really cool idea.
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3: No.
2: Yeah.
3: Jesse, that's a common mistake.
2: Oh, really?
3: It was aluminum.
2: It was aluminum.
0: It was what?
3: Which, it was not metal.
2: Which is a metal.
3: It was aluminum.
0: Aluminum.
2: Okay.
0: Yeah, wow.
3: Well, here's the difference between aluminum and metal.
2: Mm-hmm.
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0: Oh, know? Wow.
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2: 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Keep it right here.

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2: 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Wyatt Flores with a new song, Cole Phillips, Cam Allen, Case Houston, Riley Anderson. And with it being Mother's Day, we're going to play some songs for Mom. And also, Country Confessions is going to air at 6:40, and it's a confession from a mom.
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One's 36, one's 23. It's hard to believe, but you're gonna miss this. 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
1: Oh, and peace be with you.
2: But you guys are coming up with good ones. That's just not what I have on my paper.
1: Of cake.
3: A piece of cake.
2: A few more. Josh Rule.
4: Of thumb.
2: Nice. Jesse. What? State.
5: State of state.
2: Or state of mind.
4: Mind. Yeah.
3: Yeah, right. Yeah, you know, do you have consent?
2: Right, John Mayer.
5: Okay.
2: Your body's a wonderland.
5: That's not dirty.
1: It's not.
6: How is it not?
2: Jesse!
6: It's dirt. It's obviously dirty.
5: Okay, but it's not innuendo. It's just innuendo. It's just this, like, yeah. It's not like, you know.
2: Then it's dirty.
6: Yeah. Just because you're beaten by the bush.
1: We're calling you out.
3: Yeah. Well, don't go there.
6: So, like, I hate that.
2: When you're at a truck stop and you see the trucker still with the headset on.
6: I'm somewhat all right with that because that's part of their job.
2: But is it still to go in and go to the bathroom?
3: Yeah.
6: Yeah, they could just take it off.
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0: It's kind of like kids, though, right? You're not supposed to have a favorite kid.
1: Right.
0: But everyone, every parent probably does.
1: My brother's a favorite.
2: Right. Incorrect. Yeah. Incorrect.
0: No, you've got a favorite,
2: Owen. You don't have a favorite.
0: You do have a favorite.
1: Whenever they're teenagers.
2: I stumbled to the kitchen. She was standing at the
0: door.
2: Sink. All she had to do was just
0: hand me a drink.
2: Give me that wink.
0: Oh. Like when you flip your rearview mirror, you're pointing up.
1: Yes. Oh.
0: But it's pointing at some different thing to then look at the. It's weird. It's a really cool invention, is all I'm saying.
1: What?
0: Whoever invented it. Like your rearview mirror, when you flip it, isn't looking out your back window anymore.
1: Right.
0: You know that, right?
2: You're correct.
1: Because you're shifting it.
0: Yeah. I'm just saying that's a really cool idea.
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2: No.
1: Yeah.
2: Jesse, that's a common mistake.
1: Oh, really?
2: It was aluminum.
1: It was aluminum.
0: It was what?
2: Which, it was not metal.
1: Which is a metal.
2: It was aluminum.
0: Aluminum.
1: Okay.
0: Yeah, wow.
2: Well, here's the difference between aluminum and metal.
1: Mm-hmm.
2: And aluminum doesn't have any magnetic properties to it.
0: Yeah. Oh, wow.
2: So you can't stick it to your magnets.
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2: 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Wyatt Flores with a new song, Cole Phillips, Cam Allen, Case Houston, Riley Anderson. And with it being Mother's Day, we're going to play some songs for Mom. And also, Country Confessions is going to air at 6:40, and it's a confession from a mom.
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2: State of state.
4: Or state of mind.
6: Mind.
2: Oh.
6: Yeah.
3: Yeah, right.
4: You
3: yeah. Know. Do you have consent?
4: Right. John Mayer.
2: Okay.
4: Your body's a wonderland.
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2: Okay, but it's not innuendo. It's just innuendo. It's just this, like,
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7: Yeah. Just because you're beaten by the bush.
4: Calling you out.
3: 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Well, don't go there.
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4: But is it still to go in and go to the bathroom?
3: Yeah.
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3: 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Take that out of your ear.
7: No, I don't think I want to.
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2: 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Wyatt Flores with a new song, Cole Phillips, Cam Allen, Case Houston, Riley Anderson. And with it being Mother's Day, we're going to play some songs for Mom. 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

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Here's Bad Habits.

and Braden. Caitlin Butts here on 93.3 Jake FM. Happy Sunday and happy Mother's Day to you. You know, there's more phone calls made on Mother's Day than like any other day of the year. It's usually a 122 million calls made. Wow.

0: Jackson Wendell. This is 93.3. That song is called Drunk Words Are Sober Thoughts. Happy Mother's Day. If you're going out to eat this evening, if you're treating mom to dinner, Mother's Day is the busiest day in the restaurant industry. It may even beat Valentine's Day, so may the fork be with you.
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is Jake Bush, and he's going to be playing down in Yukon at Grady's in August, but there's going to be a lot of other good shows before then. Krislyn Arthur's at the end of this month, and we have her coming up in

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1: Hot curlers in her hair, in a cat.

She is going to be playing May 30th at Grady's down in Yukon. That is Krizlyn Arthurs on Jake's Backroad Beats. She is from Oklahoma. We've got more info on her at jakesbackroadbeats.com. After this song from Gavin Adcock, I really want you to listen to the next song from Riley Anderson. It's really good.

Man, that is a good one from Riley Anderson here on 93.3. It's Jake's Back Road Beats. We're not far away from Country Confessions. Let's see, that's coming up in just about 7 minutes. Randall King, Colby Cooper on the way. Here's Matt Daniel. Baby.

0: not exactly a Mother's Day song. It's Colby Cooper, and you have it on 93.3 Jake FM. A few minutes away, Country Confessions. A woman secretly been trying to set up her son.
1: I could kill more beer on a Friday night than most men can in their whole life when the sun comes up. Hell, I still ain't drunk. 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
2: I used to think it was so, like, embarrassing when women... This was when I was young and single, right? And I'd meet older women and they would be like, oh, I have a son. You would be perfect. Y'all should meet. I would just always think that's so weird. But now I have a 20-year-old son who's fabulous, smart. He's going lots of places. I see girls every now and then, and I'm like, I have a son. You should meet him. But I don't say that. I just think it because I know how weird it is. But now I'm that old lady now. You're so cute. You should meet my son. I keep it inside, though.
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6: of thumb.
4: 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Jesse, what? 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
7: State of state.
4: Or state of mind.
6: 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Yeah.
5: Yeah, right. 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

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My name is Carly. It's Jake's Back Road Beats. 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